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1: Mufasa, you know we finally here, right?
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1: I swear to God, when I come home, I'm gonna hold you so close. 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

0: 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Kiez 1.
1: King of Albania, looking for a queen.